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4: It's Emma Clark with your local news headlines. A new Aboriginal inclusion position statement has been adopted by Glenelg Shire Council as part of efforts to strengthen partnerships with traditional owners and recognise the region's shared history. Council also commits to truth-telling and embedding Aboriginal knowledge and perspectives into future decision-making and also community engagement. In sport, Port Ferry will look to pick up their first win of the Hampton League senior footy season when they host the Blues tomorrow. After a disappointing start to the year, the Blues have found strong form to win their last three matches. The Seagulls have struggled so far this season with just two losses being under 40 points. And that's your local news headlines.
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5: Your four-day forecast for Western Victoria. A partly cloudy one today with showers throughout the afternoon and evening, getting down to a low of around 9 degrees tonight. And then tomorrow, cloudy with a high chance of showers throughout the day, top of 15 degrees. Sunday, cloudy again, showers throughout the day and a top of 13 degrees. And then on Monday, cloudy with showers again, possible thunderstorm in the afternoon and evening with a top of 13 degrees. Today, Hamilton expecting a top of 15, 16 the top for Casterton and Portland and the coast. And right now, thanks to Harvey Norman Hamilton, it's currently 9 degrees in Hamilton. It's 11 degrees in Portland. And it's Caught with you on Mix FM's Old School Friday. I am live from Haywarden District Secondary College for their Maths Games Day. They've invited grade 5 and 6 students from across the district to come and compete against each other. But most importantly, while there's a giant trophy up for grabs, we've got a Mix FM mini games that you can do as well. Some challenges, maybe a little bit hard for Friday. We'll find out. It's coming up for you in a few. Let's kick off your Old School Friday with Good Charlotte and the Anthem. Keep it on Mix.

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It's okay. We're still here. 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

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It's Caught With You on Mix FM's Old School Friday, coming to you from Hayward and District Secondary College for their Maths Games Day. So we've got students here representing Portland South, Bulwarra, Narrawong, Portland North, Dartmoor, Portland Primary, Bundara and All Saints. So they're all going to be competing against each other for a giant trophy, but they're also going to be going up against each other in our mini mix games here on Mix FM, and you get to compete alongside them as well. So it's time to brush up on your maths skills inside the next couple of hits. But we'll catch up with the principal, Kelly Webster, that's on the way inside the next 15 minutes here on Mix FM's Old School Friday.

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0: It's music that makes you feel good on the Western District's Mix FM. I'm at Haywood and District Secondary College once again for their Maths Games Day. I've got the principal, Kelly Webster, here with me. Kelly, thanks for having us along again. It's always such a fun day.
1: It is an amazing day, and it's our first one of three, of course. And if, well, as always, this is the best day because, being a maths teacher, I love numbers.
0: And the great thing is, and this isn't an initiative you do for all of the smaller schools, you know, the feeder primary schools into the college, but these students aren't necessarily enrolled here. It's more of a chance to get them to network and just experience high school, and I love that.
1: And it is, because a lot of them do a lot of sporting things, and this is just something totally different that isn't sport. So a lot of our kids over the 3 days, if they're not good at sport, they're good at something else, and they get a chance to shine.
0: And you're one of the only schools that does this sort of connection with grade five students as well, so it helps to just loosen up any anxieties that they might have about high school, no matter where they're going, and that is just a wonderful thing. And you know, if you're doing this for kids that aren't enrolled, what do you do for the kids that are?
1: They come along at different times of the year.
0: What I mean is you do an amazing job for the kids that are already going here, and they will also help support these students throughout the day as well. But we've got a bit of fun happening today as well. You know, I always do a little game along the radio that the kids can play. There's a prize up for grabs, and I've got a different prize this year, Kelly. So you're a fan of our Mad Minute with Gabby and Dan?
1: Yes.
0: Do you remember how much you can win in our Mad Minute? It's $1,000. So for the kids,
1: wow,
0: they can win 1% of that today. What's that? You're the maths teacher? I love putting her on the spot. So there's a whopping prize of 10 bucks up for grabs for the kids.
1: Wow.
0: But there's some interesting math questions in there that have mixed in with the music. So make sure you play along. But again, thank you for having us. We'll do round one inside the next 15 minutes. Keep it on Mix.
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0: right across Western Victoria and streaming for free through the Listener app. It's Caught With You on Mix at Hayward and District Secondary College for their Maths Games Day. And I've got three amazing students from schools across the district that are ready to kick off round one in our mini Mix Games. So with me right now is...
1: I'm Remy from Narrowong Primary School.
0: All right. How are your math skills, Remy?
1: Pretty good.
0: Pretty good. I like that. Good confidence. And from Portland South, we have...
2: Evie Richardson.
0: Evie, anyone you want to say hello to? No? No shout-outs to Mum or Dad? That's all right. They'll probably hear you. And from Bolwara, who have we got?
3: Hunter.
0: Hunter, how are you? You nice and confident this morning?
3: Yeah.
0: Ready to rock and roll? Ready to win a prize?
3: Hopefully.
0: All right, we'll find out. Now, I've got five questions for you guys. Use your names as buzzers, and the person that scores the most points will be in the running to win the prize at the end. Are we all ready?
3: Yes. Yes.
0: Okay. Now, in this song... The Proclaimers say they'd walk 500 miles and 500 more, so add those two numbers together and then divide by 10.
1: Remy.
0: Remy.
1: 100.
0: Yes, 100 is correct. Well done. All right, next one in this song. Nobody likes you when you're 23. Blink 182 say, nobody likes you when you're 23. Multiply that age by 3.
1: Remy.
0: Remy, you're in again. What's the answer?
1: 99.
0: Nope, sorry.
1: 89.
0: No, sorry, still wrong. That's okay. Open it to your other two.
2: Evie.
0: Evie?
2: 69.
0: 69 is correct. Well done. All right, question number 3 in this song. Ariana Grande, she has this song called Seven Rings. So if she bought 7 rings for 4 different groups of friends, how many rings did she just buy? They're thinking hard.
2: 28. Hunter.
0: Oh.
1: Remy.
0: Oh. Do you know what? I'm going to let you get away with it, Hunter, because you said your name buzzer afterwards. All right, we've all got 1 point each. 2 questions to go in this song. Prince is partying like it's 1999. I want you guys to add 11 to that year.
4: Your answer with the question on the sheet.
2: Buzzer. Evie.
0: Evie, what's the answer?
2: 2010.
0: Correct. Well done. Final one, guys, in this song. 99 red balloons floating in the summer. It's okay. It was well before your time. It's a 1980s song called 99 Red Balloons. But if 19 of those red balloons pop, how many are left?
2: Evie.
0: 80? 80 is correct. Evie winning this round on 3 points. So you will move forward through to the next round. Thank you guys so much for playing. I hope you had a bit of fun and good luck for the rest of the games day here at Hayward and District Secondary College.
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scrolling through your Facebook and Insta and all of your friends seem to be soaking up the sun somewhere else, it's okay. 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

0: Sinclair's Love Generation on the Western District's Mix FM. It's caught live from Haywarden District Secondary College for their Maths Games Day. I love this. They invite students, grade 5 and 6 students from schools across the district to come and compete. They get a bit of an introduction to high school, but they get a chance to mingle and do some networking as well. Plus, they can have some fun with us here on Mix playing our mini maths games. How did you go with round 1? Evie was our champ out of that round, getting 3 out of 5 from Portland South Primary. But we'll do another round. Sharpen up your maths skills in the next 20 minutes because more coming here from Haywarden District Secondary College. And if you wanted to get in touch with the school and maybe even book a tour, go to haywoodsc.vic.gov.au. We've got the latest in local news headlines, a look at the weather and more from Old School Friday at Haywarden District Secondary College next on Mix.
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14: It's Emma Clark with your local news headlines. Construction's continuing on the new Southwest Tech School, which will soon service more than 7,500 students from 26 secondary schools across the region, including Portland and Hamilton. While it is based at Southwest TAFE's campus in Warrnambool, the initiative has a wide reach. Member for Western Victoria, Jacinta Ermacora, visited the site this week and said it's great to see the important project progressing. And two top five sides will meet in the Hampton League Open netball tomorrow when Port Ferry hosts Warrnambool. The Seagulls head into the clash sitting third on the ladder after a one-goal loss to North Warrnambool last round. Warrnambool's currently fifth after falling just short against Cobden, losing by two goals in another tight contest. And that's your local news headlines.
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0: Your four-day forecast for Western Victoria. Partly cloudy today. We might see some showers developing throughout the afternoon and into the evening, getting down to a low of 9 degrees tonight. And then for tomorrow, cloudy with showers from late morning, extending into the afternoon, top of 15. Sunday, cloudy with showers throughout the day, top of 13 degrees. And then on Monday, cloudy with showers in the afternoon and evening and a possible thunderstorm as well, and a top of 13 degrees. Today, Hamilton expecting a max of 15, 16 the top for Casterton, Portland and the coast.
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0: Right now, it's currently 10 degrees in Hamilton, 12 degrees in Portland.
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scrolling through your Facebook and Insta and all of your friends seem to be soaking up the sun somewhere else, it's okay. We're still here. 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

Darryl Braithwaite's The Horses on Mix FM's Old School Friday. 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It's Court with you this morning from Haywood and District Secondary College. They're doing Maths Games Day with grade 5 and 6 students from schools across the district, and you get to play along with them as well. Not with the challenges they're doing very quietly, I must say, in the background, and I would be absolutely useless helping them at those, but we've got some challenges to do with the kids on air. In round 1, Evie from Portland South came up with a score of 3 out of 5, and in the next round is called The Price of Pop. So we'll have 3 more students competing against you, playing along at home, and they are in the running for a lovely little prize at the end of the day. But more on that coming at you inside the next 3 hits. Here's Fall Out Boy, and thanks for the memories from 2007. Keep it on Mix. I'm gone.

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0: on Mix FM's Old School Friday. We're ready to kick off round two of our mini maths games here at Haywooden District Secondary College. So competing in this round called The Price of Pop, we have...
1: Aiden from All Saints Parish School.
0: How are you going, Aiden?
1: I'm good.
0: You're good? You're having fun at the school so far?
1: Yeah.
0: Awesome. You ready to dominate in this round?
1: Yeah.

0: Love that. And then we've also got...
1: Jasser from Narrowong District.
0: How are you this morning?
1: Great.
0: And have you got anyone you want to say hello to today?
1: Hi, Dad.
0: Hi, Dad. Love that. And then our third competitor in round two is...
2: Elijah from Portland Primary.
0: And how are you going today?
2: Yeah, good, thanks.
0: You're good? You're ready to have, I reckon, morning tea's about to kick off, so we'll do this as super quick as we can. Best of luck to the three of you. You all know you could use your names as buzzers. Are we ready for round two? Can I get a yes?
2: Yes. Yes.
0: All right, here we go. The price of pop. All right, guys, you're at a Billie Eilish concert. A beanie costs $25. You hand the merch seller a $50 note. So how much change do you
2: Aiden,
0: get back?
2: $25.
0: Aiden.
2: $25.
0: $25 is correct. What, question two. An Uber music festival. An Uber to a music festival costs exactly $48. So if you and three friends, so four people in total, split the cost equally, how much does each person pay?
2: $48.
1: Oh, Aiden.
2: Elijah.
0: Oh, I reckon, Elijah, you got in just?
2: $48.
0: Unfortunately, that's not the answer. Aiden, you buzzed in next. What was your answer going to be?
1: Oh, sorry, I went blank now.
0: Gone blank?
1: Jasser.
0: Yeah, Jasser.
1: 12.5.
0: Oh, it's just 12. It's just 12, guys. That's all right. Next question. Your band makes exactly $10 a day from Spotify streams. So how much money do you make in a standard non-leap year month of February?
1: Aiden.
0: Ooh, Aiden.
2: $250.
0: Incorrect. Jasser, you were next.
1: $280
0: is correct. Question number four. A new pack of guitar strings costs $15. If you buy three packs and pay with a $50 note, how much change do you get?
1: Jasser.
0: $5. $5 is correct. Well done. And then your final question. General admissions tickets to see Dua Lipa are $65 each. I wish. How much will it cost to buy two tickets?
1: Aiden.
0: $130. $130 is correct. Well done. All right. Ooh, we've got a bit of a tiebreaker here, but that's okay. So 2 points to Aiden, 2 points to Jasser. We'll see if that's enough to get you into the final. Are you guys all happy with how you've done there? Not quite. No, of course not. You want to do better. That's it. Well, keep that hunger because we might have you back in the final round. Thank you guys so much. I reckon it's morning tea time.
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1: in Hamilton and 93.7 in Portland. It's Old School Friday on Mix. Caught with you from Haywooden District Secondary College. It's Maths Games Day. We've already gone up to round three, where you, playing along, can compete against grade 5 and 6 students. With me in this round is...
2: Zara.
1: And what school are you from, Zara?
2: Dartmoor.
1: Anyone you want to say hello to? No, no, don't want to shout out mum or dad? That's okay. They'll be heartbroken tonight, but that's all right. You can make up for it over the weekend. And also we've got...
2: Eben.
1: And what school are you from Eben?
2: Bundara.
1: Bundara. Is there anyone you want to say hello to? No, that's okay. And then in our third position in round three is...
3: Bianca.
1: And Bianca, what school are you from?
3: Portland North Primary School.
1: How are things going at Portland North?
3: Very good.
1: Pretty good? Busy at the moment?
3: Yeah.
1: Enjoying today?
3: Yes.
1: Love that. All right, are we all ready for round three? This is called Musical Time and Space. Not many clues there at all, is it? You all ready to go?
3: Yes.
1: All right, let's get into it. Question one. If I play a song on Mix FM that is exactly 3 minutes and 15 seconds long, how many total seconds is that? They're doing the math in their heads. You're probably doing the math in your head. Eben.
2: 200.
1: Not quite 200. That's all right. We'll go to question two. The Spice Girls has 5 members. If they perform on stage with 15 backup dancers, there are 20 people on stage total. What fraction of the people on stage are actual Spice Girls?
3: Bianca.
1: Bianca.
3: That is 1/4.
1: That is correct. Well done. Question three. Nirvana released a song called Smells Like Teen Spirit back in 1991. Today, we are in the year 2026. So how many years ago was that song released? Far too long ago, if you ask me.
2: Eben.
1: 35 is correct. Well done. Question four. A standard beginner drum kit has 5 pieces. If a band decides to use 3 drummers all playing at the exact same time, how many drums are on stage?
3: Bianca.
1: Bianca.
3: 15
1: is correct. All right, final question. A small 7-inch vinyl record has 2 songs on side A and 2 songs on side B. So if you own 6 records, how many songs have you got?
3: Bianca.
1: Bianca, what's the answer?
3: 24
1: is correct. You've got 3 there, which means we don't have to revisit that first question. The answer for that one was 195. So well done to all 3 of you. I think we've got some finalists in our next round. We'll get back to that after 12 o'clock. Keep it on Mix.
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0: Lifehouse, you and me on Mix FM's Old School Friday. If we're going to be honest, I reckon you and me might have struggled ourselves with a few of those questions in those last three rounds here at Haywarden District Secondary College for their maths games day. So we've got grade five and six students from schools across the district competing against each other, but there is a grand prize in our mini Mix FM games that we're playing as well, and we do have two finalists, so I'll be announcing those after 12 o'clock here on Mix. And get ready for a Mad Minute style finale. It's all on the way for you after 12 o'clock. The latest in local news headlines and a peek at the weather, that's all coming at you in a tick.
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14: It's Emma Clark with your local news headlines. A new Aboriginal inclusion position statement has been adopted by Glenelg Shire Council as part of efforts to strengthen partnerships with traditional owners and recognise the region's shared history. Council also commits to truth-telling and embedding Aboriginal knowledge and perspectives into future decision-making and also community engagement. In sport, Port Ferry will look to pick up their first win of the Hampton League senior footy season when they host the Blues tomorrow. After a disappointing start to the year, the Blues have found strong form to win their last three matches. The Seagulls have struggled so far this season with just two losses being under 40 points. And that's your local news headlines.
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0: Your four-day forecast for Western Victoria. Partly cloudy today. We might see some showers developing throughout the afternoon and into the evening, getting down to a low of 9 degrees tonight. And then for tomorrow, cloudy with showers from late morning, extending into the afternoon, top of 15. Sunday, cloudy with showers throughout the day, top of 13 degrees. And then on Monday, cloudy with showers in the afternoon and evening and a possible thunderstorm as well, and a top of 13 degrees. Today, Hamilton expecting a max of 15, 16 the top for Casterton, Portland and the coast.
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0: Right now it's 12 degrees in Hamilton, 14 degrees in Portland.
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When you're scrolling through your Facebook and Insta and all of your friends seem to be soaking up the sun somewhere else, it's okay. 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

It's music that makes you feel good on Mix FM's Old School Friday. Caught with you at Hayward and District Secondary College for their Maths Games Day. They do this annually three times a year. One is Maths, one is Science, one is English, and they invite students from grade 5 and 6 from different schools across the district to not only compete against each other for an amazing trophy, but also to do a little bit of networking. And we get invited along to play our own game on air as well, which you can play along with as well. And we are down to the final. We've got Portland South going up against Portland North. And so you'll get to play a Mad Minute style final round with our final two competitors. That's coming up after Bruno Mars and Mariu. This is Junior Seniors. Move your feet on Mix FM's Old School Friday.

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0: Bruno Mars, Marry You on Mix FM's Old School Friday. We're down to the final here at Hayden District Secondary College. We've got Evie representing Portland South. Congratulations for making it to the final, Evie.
1: Thank you.
0: All right. Are you ready to play our Mad Minute Maths version for the final, okay? So you get as many right as you can, and whoever out of you and Bianca get the most will win the prize. Are you ready to go?
1: Yeah.
0: Okay. Good luck. An octave has 8 notes. How many notes are in 4 octaves?
1: 32.
0: Correct. If a vinyl record spins at 33 revolutions per minute, how many times does it spin in 2 minutes?
1: 66.
0: Correct. There's 5 members in One Direction, 4 members in the Beatles. What is One Direction multiplied by the Beatles?
1: 30.
0: A standard piano has 88 keys. If 8 of them are broken, how many work?
1: 80.
0: Correct. Taylor Swift has an album called 1989. Add 11 to that number.
1: 2000.
0: Correct. A standard guitar has 6 strings. How many strings do 3 standard guitars have combined?
1: 18.
0: Correct. Adele has albums named 19 and 21. What do you get if you add those 2 album titles together?
1: 40.
0: Correct. Jay-Z famously has 99 problems. If he manages to solve 9 of them, how many problems does he have left?
1: 90.
0: Correct. Eminem starred in a movie called 8 Mile. If you run that distance 3 times, how many miles is that?
1: 24.
0: 24 is correct. I'll let you finish off that one. There was one final question, which you won't get a point for, but I'm going to ask you anyway. Mix FM's frequency in Hamilton is 88.9. What is 8 plus 8 plus 9? That was probably the hardest one out of all of them.
1: 25.
0: 25 would have been correct. But in the end there, you got nearly all of them right. You get one wrong, though, and we will find out whether that's enough to win. That's coming up for you inside the next 20 minutes right here on Mix.
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0: Linkin Park's In the End on Mix FM's Old School Friday here at Haywood and District Secondary College. We're in our final. It's round two. It's Portland South versus Portland North. I love this. North and South fighting. It's like West End girls, East End and West End. But I've got Bianca with me right now. Bianca, how are you feeling about this final?
1: Anxious.
0: Anxious? I love the honesty there. You know, you play the Mad Minute each and every day, so you will practice this?
1: Yes, I am.
0: Okay, so you know the drill. You answer as many questions as you can. Whoever gets the most right is our winner, and you will be taking home a cash prize. How cool is that?
1: Oh, my gosh.
0: All right, so you'll have 60 seconds, as many right as you can. Are you ready?
1: Yes.
0: All right, let's do it. Dolly Parton famously sings about working 9 to 5. How many hours are there between 9 a.m. and 5 p.m.?
1: Four.
0: A standard bass guitar has four strings. How many strings do five standard bass guitars have combined?
1: What was that question again?
0: A standard bass guitar has four strings. How many strings do five standard bass guitars have combined?
1: Is 20.
0: Correct. Vanessa Carlton had a song called 1,000 Miles. What is 1,000 divided by 10?
1: That is 100.
0: Correct. If a musical trio and a musical duo join forces to make a new group, how many members in the new band?
1: Seven.
0: Ed Sheeran had an album called Multiply. What is 6 multiplied by 8?
1: 1,000. Can I skip that one?
0: You can. Beethoven famously wrote 9 symphonies. If an orchestra plays all of them twice, how many symphonies did they play?
1: Can I think about that one too?
0: We're just at the end here, so I do need an answer. So it would be 9 times 2?
1: That is 18.
0: 18 is correct. All right, so in the end there, we got 3 right, Bianca. Yeah, 9 to 5, there's 8 hours between 9 a.m. and 5 p.m. And a musical trio, 3 people, a duo, 2. So that would have been 5, not 7. Yep. But the pressure with that timer in the background, it adds to it, doesn't it?
1: Yep.
0: All right, Bianca, I will let you know in about 10 minutes' time if you are the winner or not, okay? But thank you so much for playing. I hope you had some fun.
1: I had so much fun.
0: Great, I love that. She's got a big smile on her face. All right, we will reveal our winner shortly here on Mix FM. I hope you've had fun playing along as well. It's much easier when you're listening in the car or at work than being under that pressure yourself. But hey, I reckon these grade 5 and 6 students have got some math skills that would definitely outdo many of us on any day of the week. More from Haywood and District Secondary College on the way for you in just a sec.
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0: We're back at Haywooden District Secondary College for the end of our mini mix games here for their maths day. At the school, we've got grade 5 and 6 students from competing schools. We're down to our final where we have Evie and Bianca. You both did a Mad Minute style questionnaire. You both did spectacularly well, but now it is down to announce our winner. Now, your prize on the Mad Minute, there's $1,000 up for grabs. You get 1% of that. Does anyone know what that is? It's $10. Yes, exactly. A huge amount of cash. But a big, big, big congratulations to our winner today, which is Evie. Yeah. There you go, Evie. That is your prize. I love that. All the kids, they're all together. They've all been doing a bit of networking and cheering her on. So I hope everybody had a little bit of fun. Are we all having fun here?
1: Yeah.
2: Yes.
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15: It's Emma Clark with your local news headlines. Construction's continuing on the new Southwest Tech School, which will soon service more than 7,500 students from 26 secondary schools across the region, including Portland and Hamilton. While it is based at Southwest TAFE's campus in Warrnambool, the initiative has a wide reach. Member for Western Victoria, Jacinta Umakora, visited the site this week and said it's great to see the important project progressing. And two top five sides will meet in the Hampton League Open Netball tomorrow when Port Ferry hosts Warrnambool. The Seagulls head into the clash sitting third on the ladder after a one-goal loss to North Warrnambool last round. Warrnambool's currently fifth after falling just short against Cobden, losing by two goals in another tight contest. And that's your local news headlines.
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17: Your four-day forecast for Western Victoria. Chance of showers likely late this afternoon and into this evening and an overnight low of 9 degrees. For Saturday, there is a strong wind warning for the west coast. We'll have a cloudy day with showers from the late morning into the afternoon and a top of 15. For Sunday, looking at a partly cloudy day with a high chance of showers from the morning and into the afternoon and a top of 13. And Monday, showers with a chance of an afternoon thunderstorm and a top of 12 degrees.
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17: Right now it's 13 degrees.
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legit icon for a while there alongside probably Jason Derulo, the biggest R&B artist in the world alongside Eminem. 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Weekend countdown not far away. It is Panda with you. Got some Rascal Flats from the Disney Pixar Cars movie on the way. Thirsty Merc, here's Bic Runga. We're swaying into the weekend. 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

0: Simone Afar's Touch It. 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

0: Robbie Williams, who will be back in Australia November of this year. Big concerts right across big stadiums here in Australia. The music that makes you feel good here on Old School Fridays, Mix FM, with four lucky people in the draw to win 24K on Monday. Dan the Cashman is going to make someone's life. I'm telling you that right now. So best of luck to Nicole, to Melanie, to Justin and Luke, who all risked it, all opted not to take the easy $1,000 cash like a lot of people across the Western District did, and are now in the chance, the 25% chance to win 24 grand. You can hear the winning call after 8 o'clock Monday with Dan the Cashman, the morning crew, right here at Mix FM and on listeners. 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
4: So I had a fever last night.
5: Yeah.
4: And I honestly thought, there's no coming back from this.
5: Yeah.
4: 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I'm not going to tell anyone in my phone. I'm just going to hide away in my room here and just die. Anyway, if you're wondering what's wrong with me, I don't know, mild cold, I think.

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15: It's Emma Clark with your local news headlines. A new Aboriginal inclusion position statement has been adopted by Glenelg Shire Council as part of efforts to strengthen partnerships with traditional owners and recognise the region's shared history. Council also commits to truth-telling and embedding Aboriginal knowledge and perspectives into future decision-making and also community engagement. In sport, Port Ferry will look to pick up their first win of the Hampton League senior footy season when they host the Blues tomorrow. After a disappointing start to the year, the Blues have found strong form to win their last three matches. The Seagulls have struggled so far this season with just two losses being under 40 points. And that's your local news headlines.
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16: Your four-day forecast for west of Victoria. Chance of showers likely late this afternoon and into this evening and an overnight low of 9 degrees. For Saturday, there is a strong wind warning for the west coast. We'll have a cloudy day with showers from the late morning into the afternoon and a top of 15. For Sunday, looking at a partly cloudy day with a high chance of showers from the morning and into the afternoon and a top of 13. And Monday, showers with a chance of an afternoon thunderstorm and a top of 12 degrees.
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16: It's 14 degrees.
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When you're scrolling through your Facebook and Insta and all of your friends seem to be soaking up the sun somewhere else, it's okay. 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

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Back Monday from 6, Mad Minute at $1,000. And, of course, we'll give you a question and answer later on this hour with a Mad Minute bonus question and answer. The Spice Girls, minutes away, and a great boy band from NSYNC as well. Here's the Chili Peppers. Of course, we're in Australia a couple of years back. Zephyr song, the only song in the world with Zephyr.

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0: 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We wake up the morning crew, Dan and Gabby, back Monday from 6. And they asked you this morning, has anyone landed a plane? Any of you landed a plane? A pretty strange old question. But then Steve called through.
1: G'day, Steve.
2: Morning, how are you?
1: Good, mate. Have you landed a plane?
2: Well, not really.
1: Okay.
2: Anyone that thinks they can, I think they're dreaming. So quite a few years ago, I went on a simulator and I had 18 goes at landing a 747-400, and I crashed violently every time.
1: We did the V-Line simulator. V-Line invited us to their Melbourne headquarters just opposite Southern Cross Station, and they train the drivers up on these train driving simulators. It's fascinating because it's like the cabin. It's so realistic. But, yeah, stopping the train at the platform is a lot more challenging than one might think.
2: Well, stopping a 747 on a runway is very easy.
3: Yeah, because you violently crushed it.
0: I can vouch for Steve. A quick story before we get back into some music after the break. My uncle, who lives in England, is a fully qualified pilot, and he has a flight simulator in his second story at his house. He spent thousands on this flight simulator. He's great. I had a crack at it when I was over there visiting him, and I reckon I crashed more than what Steve did on airports all around the globe. It is very, very hard. The morning crew, Dan and Gabby, they're back Monday from 6. Vanessa Carlton and Jason Mraz next.
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0: 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This is what happened this morning with our final countdown, 40K Countdown call.
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2: This is it. What a journey it's been. Dan the Cashman here, about to call our final daily winner of the 40K Countdown. Thank you so much if you've entered over the course of the past few weeks. Unfortunately, though, there can only be 20 daily winners, and number 20 is Melanie. If Melanie answers, she's got a simple choice. Come on, Mel.
3: Hello.
2: Hello, Melanie.
3: Hello.
2: Hello, it's Dan the Cashman here. How are you going?
3: Yeah, good, thank you.
2: Yeah, that's the way. I'm just ringing to let you know, congratulations, you're our final winner of the 40K Countdown.
3: Oh, no way.
2: Yes way, but it comes with a little bit of pressure. I've got two options for you. Option A is to take an instant $1,000. That's yours, no questions asked. Option B means you go into the final draw, which is happening on Monday. With the final draw, you would have a 1 in 4 chance of winning $24,000. What would you like, Mel? A guaranteed grand or a 1 in 4 chance, a 25% opportunity at walking away with $24,000? It's up to you.
3: I'm going to take the 1 in 4 chance.
2: You're going to go into the final draw, Melanie. That is fantastic.
0: Yeah, well done, Melanie. 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
15: Your four-day forecast for Western Victoria. Chance of showers likely late this afternoon and into this evening and an overnight low of 9 degrees. For Saturday, there is a strong wind warning for the west coast. We'll have a cloudy day with showers from the late morning into the afternoon and a top of 15. For Sunday, looking at a partly cloudy day with a high chance of showers from the morning and into the afternoon and a top of 13. And Monday, showers with the chance of an afternoon thunderstorm and a top of 12 degrees.
14: Harvey Norman Hamilton, your local computer specialists.
15: It's 14 degrees.
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0: thought it was terrible.
1: Yeah.
0: I didn't think it was too bad, but I don't think I've had the original.
1: Pardon?
0: I don't think. I know. The look on Warren's face is like I've said I haven't drunk water. It's chocolate coconut water. It's not the most common item.
1: It's pretty common.
2: It's huge. Coconut water in general is huge.
1: See, I hate regular coconut water.
0: But is it shocking that someone wouldn't have tried chocolate coconut water? Yeah.
1: Sam hadn't tried it till the other day. Mm. Gave you a sip of mine.
2: She expects that from
0: me and you.
3: You're a man of culture, and therefore you would know the chocolate coconutty goodness.
1: But it certainly sparkled.
0: Yes, it certainly sparkled. Then we upped the ante and tried tomato sauce.
1: Yeah.
0: Now, we didn't have enough tomato sauce to fill the sparkled canister, so we had to top it up with baked beans, and the result was disgusting.
4: Is it blending? quick! Gotta get it in there, man!
1: I'm disgusting! Go on then. Did it sparkle?
4: It's sparkling! It's sparkling!
1: Yes!
0: I can report without a doubt the tomato sauce was sparkling tomato sauce.
1: Yeah. Mm.
0: And once again, it was horrific.
1: Horrific, because the baked beans that we had to top the sauce off with had like
0: bubbles around it.
1: They'd like gone to liquid.
0: Oh, sorry, they'd mashed up.
1: Yeah.
0: Yes, because the stream of air had like eviscerated them. But then the it kind of sparkled on your tongue, the cold tomato sauce. And look, we're here to say it can be done. Should it be done?
1: No way.
0: Probably not. Mm-mm. And if you'd like to suggest something that we should see if we can sparkle it, send us a DM that we should try at Carrie Tommy Show.
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6: 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It's Mix 88.9's Carrie and Tommy. Yeah.

0: Your R&B Fridays, it's Carrie Bickmore and Tommy Little. We got Loz Barry filling in the Savo and the Courts in session.
1: All rise for the Food Courts.
2: If they've changed the recipe or they've shrunk the size of your favourite snack or beverage, this is where you come. We heard earlier in the week that Cheetos have changed the size of the cheese and bacon balls. And apparently there's more balls per pack, but the balls are smaller.
3: I hate that because
2: not everybody's
3: so
2: happy.
3: Delicious.
2: Yes. G'day, Chloe.
4: Hi, how are you?
2: Yeah, good. Hi, what's changed?
4: The orange juice in Macca's. It used to be my comfort meal. I would have it every now and then.
2: Yeah.
4: And they changed it to like a syrup type thing.
3: Like a post mix.
4: Like a I can't even describe it. You know, like if you had a whole cup of cordial.
2: Oh, so you reckon it's gone faker?
4: So my brother worked at Macca's at the time, and he confirmed that they changed it.
2: Did he? Snitch.
4: Make it cheaper or something. So they got rid of like the real authentic orange juice to like a syrup.
3: It's like when
4: I've been too scared to try it again to see if that's gone back or not.
2: So you're not even going to give it another crack, Chloe?
4: No, I'm petrified. I don't want to do it because it was my comfort meal. Now I can't have my comfort meal.
2: So when did you? It was your comfort meal for years?
4: It was my thing, yeah.
2: Yes. And then they changed it. And then once, did you try it once and you're off it?
4: Yep.
2: Fair enough. It's brutal out there.
3: Have you found another type of OJ that compares to the old school Macca's OJ?
4: Not really. Like, there's a few out there, but there's nothing compared to that. It's ruined it for me.
2: Have you got a new comfort meal?
4: Chicken nuggets always good.
3: Oh, yeah.
2: Also, Macca's haven't lost the business completely. Good on you, Chloe. Thank you for getting involved.
3: Paul, welcome to the food court. What have you got for us?
5: Mate, wagon wheels.
3: Oh, okay. What's happened to them?
5: Oh, they're thinner, smaller, everything's happened to them. Different jam. Mm.
3: Different it's not even taste. The same.
2: Paul, I don't know if I've, and, you know, forgive me for this, I don't know if I've ever eaten a full wagon wheel.
3: Are you serious?
5: Mate, they used to be half a lunch.
2: Yeah. Oh, well, I remember them being quite big, and that's why I say it. I feel like if ever there was a bit of a wagon wheel, it was broken off of friends at school.
3: Mm.
2: So it's not enough to even share them around it these days.
5: No. And mint patties have done the same. Mint patties have gone minute.
2: Yeah.
3: Mint patties.
5: They're almost like a button now. They're just like mint patties are shrunk thin, diameter down. And the other one which went with them was a crunch thing, or a crunchy, or a, not a crunchy, but it was another golden crunch, I think.
2: Golden crunch.
3: Oh, is that that? What was the golden crunch?
5: They were coconut and chocolate and a biscuity type of thing, but they're shrunk the same.
2: Oh, not the golden rough.
5: The golden rough.
3: Yes, golden rough.
2: We got there together. That's good. So, Paul, I don't reckon I've ever had a mint patty. Was that an individually wrapped thing, like a wagon wheel as well?
5: Mate, silvery blue wrapping, like the best mint type of, not like the mint chocolate one. You get what do they call that?
3: Mint slice,
5: and that they were just beautiful. But once again, the thinness. I don't know if the thinness has got something to do with the taste, but the lousiness bloody makes you taste lousy.
2: Yeah.
5: They're just pathetic.
2: Well,
5: and they're up there in price as well.
2: Yeah,
3: that's the worst part.
2: It sucks.
3: Shrinking everything, getting rid of it, putting the price up.
2: And jacking the price up.
3: Criminal.
2: It is criminal.
0: Bad timing because they're half price at Woolies at the moment.
3: Well, stock up.
2: Well, it should be double size. Let's go to Laura. G'day, Laura.
6: Hi. How are you guys going?
2: Yeah, so good. Laura. Welcome to the food court.
6: Thank you. I think that the Cadbury Dairy Milk mini solid eggs you get at Easter have changed. Don't like the flavour anymore.
3: Oh, no. Don't tell me that they're chalky like all those other brands. Not all of them because some of them are great, but, you know.
6: No, because like the bigger one that's like hollow still tastes okay, but the mini ones, it's just different flavour. They don't taste as good.
2: So you don't reckon the mini eggs are made of the same stuff as the bigger eggs?
6: I think the recipe's changed since when we were younger,
2: Huge, if true.
0: I think the mini eggs are something different to just a smaller egg.
2: Mm. Okay, producer.
7: You mean the solid eggs or the mini eggs that are covered with candy?
6: No, the solid eggs.
7: The solid eggs,
6: not the mini eggs. The solid eggs.
7: We're talking about smaller, firm, they're fully chocolate solids.
6: Yeah, even like the caramello one you can get and there's like caramel in it, it still doesn't taste like what it used to taste like.
2: Oh, made of different chocolate.
3: I hate that.
2: Well, thank you for bringing it to the court's notice. We will try and get it sorted.
0: By next Easter.
2: You've heard it here first and probably last.
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26: 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It's Mix 88.9's Carrie and Tommy. My
4: life. What you need to do is be thankful for the life you got, you know what I'm saying? Stop looking at what you ain't got. Start being thankful for what you do got.

0: your R&B Fridays. It's Carrie Bickmore and Tommy Little. Bick is away at the moment. We got Loz Barry filling in.
1: Yeah. Now, Tommy, you're across Alison Hammond. Have you seen her? She does like Good Morning Britain or one of those sort of shows in the UK. And she's hilarious, right?
2: Is she?
1: Yes.
2: She's very funny. I'm not across her.
1: Well, I saw this clip today on TikTok and she does this thing called Shakespeare or Fake Schmear, right?
2: Oh.
1: And we hear either a Shakespeare quote.
2: Yes.
1: Or a fake schmear quote, and we have to guess if it's Shakespeare or not.
3: Are we stealing someone else's segment?
1: Yes.
3: Yeah.
4: Shakespeare or fake spear?
3: So we changed it to fake spear.
1: Yep.
0: Different game.
3: Yeah, different game. But fake schmear is a lot funnier than fake spear.
5: Yeah, but Connections is better than Linkham.
1: Hey, well, hey,
0: but
1: they have
0: nothing to do with each other.
1: Nothing.
5: Same shit.
1: Whoa.
3: But also,
5: hang on.
3: Let's get fired up on this. So Connections is not done on another show. It's just a puzzle.
1: No, like when we used to read out the quiz.
3: She's
1: just done this a couple of times as a TikTok thing.
0: Yeah.
1: It's not like a segment.
3: Hang on, she's a TV show.
1: I'm not
3: above taking it. I'm just trying to be clear about what we're doing.
1: I just thought, as the poet,
3: I studied Shakespeare back in the day.
1: Everyone did.
3: Yeah, I know. I actually don't think it was even Shakespeare. I think it was Shakespeare in Love, the movie.
1: Not the same.
3: And it was in school.
1: Yeah, we did Macbeth.
3: Oh, we did. Is that the Witches?
1: Yes.
3: Yeah, we did the Witches as well. Something, something, Boil and Trouble.
1: Yep. Bubble, bubble.
3: Bubble, bubble. Should have been the easy bit to remember. Oh, is that going to be one of them?
1: Maybe.
0: Let's see.
4: To be or not to be? That is the question.
3: Is that really what we're starting with?
1: That's Shakespeare.
3: Is that what we're starting with?
0: Well, you lost to Loz because she got in first.
3: Damn it.
6: I'm so sorry.
3: Can you give context?
6: I can't move on from bubble bubble. It's double double twist.
3: Because there's two witches?
1: Three.
3: Oh, there's three witches?
1: Yeah.
3: Oh, no.
0: So what's the double?
3: Yeah, what is the double? Anyway, but a lot of Shakespeare words don't make a lot of sense.
1: He invented words.
3: When
1: we studied, they were like,
3: I know what you mean now, but it sounds like he made up speaking.
1: He didn't make up all the words.
3: He invented words.
1: Sometimes he was like, hey, I don't have a word for this. I'll just make it up.
3: So the first one, which I've now just forgotten,
5: is it
3: when he's holding the skull and looking at it?
1: Is that Hamlet?
0: Sure.
5: Yes.
1: Ooh.
3: I was going to see how much further you can go. Can you give us the line again?
4: To be or not to be? That is the question.
3: Whether it is nobler in the mind to be one of the boys or to spend some time with the lady, perhaps.
1: That's
0: exactly
1: what it is.
0: Perchance. Perchance is actually one of the words he invented, isn't it?
3: Yeah.
1: Really?
0: No.
1: Oh. No.
3: Does anyone know the extension of the quote?
6: Yes, it's whether it's nobler in the mind to suffer the slings and arrows.
3: Oh,
1: he was so close.
3: Pretty close about the birds.
5: Boys.
3: The birds.
1: All right. Okay.
0: All right, here's one number two.
4: Though she be but little, she is fierce.
3: Sorry, just going on. So my inkling was that the first one was real.
1: Yeah.
3: The second one was probably going to be fake schmear.
1: Yeah.
0: Fake spear.
3: Whoa. Fake spear, sorry. Copyright.
0: Yeah.
3: Infringement.
0: Yeah.
3: What was it? She's little, but...
0: She's fierce.
3: Yeah.
5: She be but little.
3: Unless it's Shakespeare talking about his own penis, I don't think it's Shakespeare. I think it's fake schmear.
5: Loz?
1: I'm going to throw a curveball. I thought it was fake spear, but I'm going to say Shakespeare.
0: You are correct.
1: Oh!
3: Is it?
0: It is
3: and
0: Shakespeare.
3: And is it indeed about his own appendage?
0: I don't know. It's from Midsight Summer's Dream.
5: The break we should be speaking good.
0: We can't speak good. I can't read.
3: That's stuff. From
5: Tommy doesn't know Shakespeare.
0: A Midsummer Night's Dream.
3: You know that one. Do you not know that one? That's the play within a play.
0: No.
1: It's got fairies in it.
3: It does, and it's got someone called Podge or something.
1: Toad? Right.
0: It's spoken by Helena.
1: Is that
0: Helena.
1: A different thing?
3: Is that spoken by Helena?
0: Apparently. So, is it Shakespeare or is it Helena? Your third one.
1: All right.
4: He who flatters the king sharpens the axe.
3: Just a real round of applause for the mount there. Yeah. That's our audio guy reading that
1: out. So beautiful.
3: And
0: he can read.
3: And while we're butchering things left, right, and centre on this, he has really come through with the goods.
1: I think that's fake spear, but because I think it is a real quote, but I don't think it's by Shakespeare.
3: It's good, whatever it is. He who flatters the king sharpens his blade.
0: Sharpens the axe.
3: What are they using the axe for?
0: To kill the king.
3: Yeah, that's what it felt. Or because I actually thought it was like sharpens the king's axe.
1: Oh.
3: Like he who flatters him. Like basically, if you big up the big dog, the big dog's a killer.
1: Yes.
3: He's a killer.
0: That's pretty Shakespeare of you.
3: Big up the big dog, the big dog becomes und Killer.
0: Und Killer.
1: Und Killer.
2: We're going with the German Shakespeare now.
3: The big dog.
2: That is the question. Now answer it now.
3: Now I am und Killer.
2: Soll she be little, she be wasting my time. Give me the answer.
3: That is my penis.
2: And she is little. And it is a mid-number sight dream.
3: A mid-number sight dream.
2: This is a fever dream.
3: Mid-number sight dream is my favorite.
2: Now sharpens the axe.
3: Where's Podge?
1: I said Shakespeare.
3: I said, I wish I'd said it. That's all I said. I'll say it was Shakespeare.
0: Lozzie is correct. It is Shakespeare.
3: Sweet for Lozzie. Was it from somewhere?
0: No, it's
1: fake.
0: Sorry.
3: Yeah, but like, is it
0: from the mind of our producers, I assume?
3: Loz said she feels like it was from somewhere.
1: ChatGPT.
0: And she's from ChatGPT. The modern day Shakespeare.
3: Grim way to end.
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24: Your four-day forecast west of Victoria. Chance of showers likely late this afternoon and into this evening, and an overnight low of 9 degrees. For Saturday, there is a strong wind warning for the west coast. We'll have a cloudy day with showers from the late morning into the afternoon and a top of 15. For Sunday, looking at a partly cloudy day with a high chance of showers from the morning and into the afternoon and a top of 13. And Monday, showers with a chance of an afternoon thunderstorm and a top of 12 degrees.
25: Harvey Norman Hamilton, your local computer specialists.
24: Right now it's 13 degrees.
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0: Yeah, that is where you're at for your Friday afternoon. And coming up a little bit later on, we are going to give one of our listeners $10,000. Coming up next, Tommy is going to give everyone the magic trick that you've all been waiting for. But right now, we're doing this.
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34: Yeah, it's in the air for me now.
32: We're sending three people to Wembley to see Harry Styles. Flights, accommodation, bit of spending money thrown in. It's Friday, Arvo. You might have just knocked off work for the week, and we are about to call one of you who has entered. we put you on the standby list, meaning you've got a one in whatever, a few chance of packing your bags, heading over. You might never go back to work.
1: Never. And you just get to at least go into this weekend going, God, what a weight off my shoulders. I'm on the standby list.
32: I'm on the standby list.
1: You know?
32: Yeah, I was going to fret about that all weekend.
1: Nah, not anymore.
32: Yeah, fret no more. Lucky listener. Everybody look at your phones now. We are calling one of you. Come on.
2: Scott speaking.
32: Scott speaking. It's Carrie and Tommy speaking, but in the form of Loz and Tommy, because Carrie is away. How are you?
2: Good. Yourself?
32: Yeah, pretty good.
1: Pretty good.
32: What are you doing? What are you doing, Scotty?
2: Me? I'm working hard.
32: We hear you're pretty keen to go see Harry Styles at Wembley.
2: Very keen.
32: Who would you take?
2: My daughter and a mate.
32: Yeah, sweet.
1: Lovely.
32: How old's your daughter, Scott?
2: 10.
32: Oh. Talia would lose her mind.
2: Yeah, yep. Oh, it will be. Because we just did Paul Kelly, Casey Chambers and stuff like that with the Hot Summer.
32: Yeah.
2: She had a first chance in the mosh pit because they're obviously family friendly.
32: Yeah.
2: And she was addicted.
1: Oh, your little gig buddies.
32: Yeah.
2: Yes, exactly. I'm a single dad, so I've got full custody of my daughter and we just do everything together and... She's my bestie.
32: Well, Scotty, we would love to send you along. The good news is we can't say that you've won the tickets yet, but the great news is you are certainly one step closer because you are now on the standby list.
2: Thank you very much. And did you know the dates? The 14th of June is my birthday.
32: Oh!
0: 21st?
32: Scotty, hopefully we'll be calling you back soon. As I said, you are one step closer to those tickets.
2: Love yous.
1: Well done, Scotty.
0: Harry Styles has just added a fourth Melbourne show for his Together Together World Tour. You can get tickets to that now at livenation.com.au.
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21: You used to call me on my... You used to. Yeah.

0: I believe, Ms. Barry, you are undefeated.
1: Am I really?
0: I believe so.
1: I actually think I didn't do that well in the first one, but
0: you still won.
1: Oh, okay.
2: I don't think you have to do well at this game to beat me. Well,
0: last week was a clean sweep.
3: Was it?
0: Yes.
3: But
1: I was pretty good last week.
2: The problem is I haven't been very good. I was about to make up a problem. I think it's the type of car we've been using. So if you are unfamiliar with the game, what happens is one of my cousins drives a Datsun 180B and he hoons past and has the music playing. And from the bit we hear, we have to guess what song it is. But I think the car has been throwing me off a bit.
1: Right. Mm.
0: Have you told him to buy a new one?
2: I've told him, yes, but he hasn't done it yet.
1: Is it like an exhaust problem or something?
2: I think it's just a vibe thing, you know?
1: Okay.
2: That's a 180B seems like it's such an old car, and yet it doesn't sound like it's that old. Like, it sounds almost like I've chosen the wrong type of car, fictional car, to give this cousin.
1: He put new speakers in.
0: Yeah, the sound system's worth more than the car.
1: Yeah.
2: It's Eli driving this week, so let's see how it goes here. Ooh. See, then I was just listening to the car noise. Because it does sound remarkably good for a car that would have to
0: fully
2: be,
0: sick.
2: I guess, 45 years old.
1: Can he drive by again?
0: Well, he can come back a bit slower.
3: Eli!
2: Tommy. Oh, no.
0: Straight in, straight out.
2: The beans are coming. No, Toto Africa.
3: No.
2: Damn it.
1: Can he go by again? Is it Harry Styles? No.
0: It's not Harry.
2: Tommy, is it because I got high?
1: No.
2: Afro Man.
3: It's Young, Wild and Free by...
2: Wiz Khalifa. Do I get a point for saying Wiz Khalifa?
3: Yeah.
0: Sure. You and Sammy can share.
2: Yeah, because I feel like you didn't say anything, Oz.
1: I thought it was done.
2: You're undefeated and you said nothing.
1: Watch me.
2: Don't be an angry champ.
4: You're also on radio, Loz. You speak.
2: use your voice.
0: All right, here's your next one.
2: Tommy. Get this party started on a Saturday night. Damn it.
1: Can you come by again, please?
2: Oh, is it? I thought it could have been.
1: Hey, sexy lady. Sexy lady. Red Foo Man. What's this? Gangnam Style. Gangnam Style. Whoop on Gangnam Style. Sorry. Gangnam I cheated.
2: That's okay.
1: Okay, good.
2: Yeah, I'm used to a co-host who does not admit when she cheats at all.
1: Okay,
2: so if the honesty is refreshing.
1: Okay, I just had to get it out there.
0: Yeah. Song number three.
2: Oh.
0: Ooh.
2: Oh. Oh. Anyway, come back quickly. Oh, Eli, come back slowly.
1: Lauren.
2: Oh, Tommy.
3: Don't fall for try again.
2: Try again. No, it's not.
3: If at first you don't succeed, dust yourself off and try again.
2: Tommy, it's Brandy. Try again.
3: Oh, is it not?
0: Aaliyah.
4: We're all wrong. Everyone's wrong.
1: Wasn't
2: I split a point? We got the song.
0: You got half a point on the first one. Lozzy got half a point on the second one. And you can split this point. So it's still the perpetual tie.
1: This is excellent.
0: Which is actually excellent for you, Tommy.
2: Yes.
0: So, Loz, to keep your record undefeated.
2: Okay.
1: Lauren.
2: What?
1: Olivia Dean.
2: What?
1: Man I Need.
2: That was exceptional.
0: That was unbelievable.
2: Have you and Eli been hooking up or something? Has he been giving you the...
1: I don't kiss and tell, mate.
2: You don't kiss and tell?
3: No. Eli's the man you need.
2: Yeah. You didn't say you don't.
1: He was.
2: You didn't say
0: he was.
2: He's driven off.
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6: G'day, Sam Fantasia with the latest in sports. Carlton head of football Chris Davies has defended Adam Simpson being a part of the panel to select the club's next head coach. Conflict of interest concerns have been raised, with Simpson expected to put his hand up for future vacancies as Essendon and Tasmania search for their next head coaches.
7: Something that we're going to have to manage. I think most people right now are seeing Adam Simpson as the media person. There's not too much of Adam right now that's suggesting to me that he wants to get back into coaching. But at the same time, people have conflicts all throughout the AFL, don't they? So it's not something that we're fussed about at all.
6: The AFL has backed in the decision to call play on and disallow a Nick Watson goal on the halftime siren in Hawthorn's win over St Kilda last night. The league saying in a statement that the umpire was in the right spot to make the decision and that Watson deviated from his line, not kicking over the man on the mark. And footy action continues tonight with the Blues hosting Geelong at the MCG. Carlton are looking to make it 3 wins in a row, while the Cats will jump to 3rd with a victory. That's the latest in sport.
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21: Your four-day forecast for Western Victoria. The chance of showers becoming less likely tonight, down to a low of 9 degrees. For Saturday, a strong wind warning for the west coast will be cloudy with a high chance of showers, most likely in the late morning and afternoon, and winds west and northwesterly 20 to 30 k. Sunday, partly cloudy with showers and 13 degrees. And Monday, showers and the chance of an afternoon thunderstorm and 12. Tops tomorrow of 15 for Hamilton, Casterton, Portland and the coast.
20: Harvey Norman Hamilton, your local computer specialists.
21: Right now it's 13 degrees.
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2: Just a cool 10 grand in cash to give away. This is the easiest cash contest in the whole country. All you have to do is listen throughout the day for the 100K payday code words. Once you hear it, you've got 15 minutes to enter the code word at carrieandtommy.com.au, and then you go on the list, and at this time, we call one lucky winner off the list. And if you don't pick up the phone, we move on, Loz.
1: Yeah, quickly too, you know?
2: We give it a few rings.
1: And we did call that other guy back twice, I think.
2: Yeah. Let's punch in our winner's number. Oh, my gosh. 10K.
24: Hello, Christian speaking.
2: Hello, Christian speaking. How are you?
24: I'm well, thank you. How are you?
2: Yeah, I'm very well, thank you. I'm so glad you answered your phone because we've been trying to give away money recently, and occasionally the people who have entered the competitions haven't answered their phone. So congratulations on that first step.
24: Okay, well.
2: Christian, it's Tommy here from Carrie and Tommy, and Carrie is usually here, but we got Loz here filling in instead. Do you want to say hi?
1: Hi, Christian.
24: Hi, Loz, how are you?
1: Good, how are you? You've perked up a little bit. I don't think you knew who it was before.
24: I certainly did not. I did not recognise Tommy's voice.
2: Oh, did you?
1: No.
2: Brutal, Christian, brutal.
1: Well, he wasn't expecting it.
2: I think I was going with quite a formal tone, to be fair, as well, but I was trying to match your energy, Christian.
24: I've been trying to be really calm about this and pretending like I'm not going to freak out if you guys were to call me.
1: That's all right. That's
2: Christian,
1: okay.
2: Christian, we've got some exciting news for you. As you know, we've got $100,000 to give away. Today we're giving away 10. Mm-hmm. What do you want to spend the money on, Christian?
24: My girlfriend and I are saving up pretty intensely at the moment because we're saving for our baby due in September. Oh. So we said that that if we won, because we can't afford anything at the moment, we would we'd probably just get KFC for dinner.
2: I love it.
1: The best.
2: I love it, Christian.
1: What's your go-to KFC?
24: For both of us, it's just a really basic Zinger box.
1: Yeah, perfect.
2: I mean, there is nothing wrong with a Zinger box. Don't fix it if it ain't broken.
1: I'm a Twister girl myself, but
25: hey. Yeah. Maybe a stacker if you win the money.
1: Buy the shop. I don't know.
2: Definitely throw in some sides. Christian, is it your first barb on the way?
24: Yes, it is. Yeah.
2: How are you feeling?
24: More nervous about that than I was about this call.
1: Well, you know what? You can make your two top names, I think, Tommy for a boy and Lauren for a girl. I don't know.
24: Actually, that's a great shout. Yeah. That's excellent.
2: And then when your baby learns to speak, you'll be like, I don't recognize this voice. Hey, Christian, we won't stall you any longer. Guess what?
24: What?
2: You've just won $10,000.
24: Oh, my God. Thank you so much.
1: You're welcome.
24: Oh, wow. Thank you so much, guys.
2: I hope it is the tastiest KFC of your life, Christian.
24: Oh, I'm sure it will be. Thanks, guys. Thank you so much.
2: Hey, all the best with the bub as well.
24: Cheers. Thank you.
1: Well done.
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0: Your R&B Fridays, it's Carrie Bickmore and Tommy Little. We got Loz Barry in the Savo.
1: Now, Tommy, I'm going to share a story with you from Reddit, okay? And I need you to try and follow along.
2: Okay.
1: All right? I've just sort of glanced at it.
2: Yeah.
1: And it's one of those ones where I'm like, now who's this person and who's this?
2: This is really you and me being the two halves trying to make one capable person.
1: Correct.
2: And following a Reddit thread.
1: Correct.
2: Okay.
1: All right.
2: I'm not good at following, but anyway, go.
1: I really want you to try your darndest, okay?
2: Okay.
1: The headline is, my ex-wife and her new husband legally made their last name my full effing name. Right?
2: Okay. Yeah, I think I've got it so far. So, for example, if it was us and we split up and I married someone new, my name would be Tommy Lauren Barry.
1: Kind of.
2: Is that right?
1: Mm. Kind of.
2: Oh.
1: Yeah, forget it. No.
2: Is that not right?
1: No, it is.
2: Okay.
1: Yes.
2: Yeah.
1: Kind of, though.
2: Why? Okay, maybe continue.
1: Yes,
2: maybe continue.
1: Ruined it. Okay.
2: Oh, fine.
1: No, this man says, I assume it's a man. He said, no,
2: Hang on, your instruction was try and follow. And then when I've genuinely tried, and like I've honestly focused as hard as I could to try and
1: Too
2: help.
1: Hard.
2: And you're like, you've ruined it.
3: You're so smart, you're dumb.
4: It also shows how much Loz doubted you going into this.
3: Oh, he's an idiot. He'll never follow this.
2: I mean, ironically, when I've made up a hypothetical about me and you being together and then splitting up, this is the most like couple-y relationship we've had.
1: I know.
2: Hey, concentrate. I did. You idiot. Yeah. You concentrated too hard.
1: But when I first saw it, I was like, oh, wow, did they do that out of spite? Like, were they like, I'm going to make my last, I don't know.
2: Did they
1: I don't know
2: do
1: what
2: it out
1: I
2: of spite?
1: Well, maybe that's how my brain works. But,
2: yeah, of course they did it out of spite.
1: Oh, they didn't.
3: Oh, he doesn't know.
1: Here we go. Please, good tease.
2: Okay.
1: This man says, I was married once. My ex-wife blew it all to hell by cheating on me with one of my closest friends. Crushed me, but whatever, I rebuilt. She kept my last name after the divorce. Weird, but I let it go.
2: Oh.
1: Fast forward, she marries the guy she cheated with. Fine, closure, good for them. But here's where it goes off the rails. Her new husband's last name was the same as my first name. So when they hyphenated, their shiny new married surname is now my entire legal name. So imagine like your name's David Carter and the guy she cheats with, his name is John David.
2: Why didn't you just go with our names against?
1: Because it's too confusing.
4: I think Loz will get confused if
2: Yeah, I know, but sorry, you said imagine at the start of it, but then you're reading their names from the article.
1: No, because
2: so we don't have to imagine.
1: Okay.
2: That's just their names from the article.
1: Yeah, but
3: you guys are fighting again.
1: Your name is Tommy Little.
2: Yeah. No, just go with the names from the article.
1: Okay.
2: It's because you said imagine that I thought you were making up names.
1: I was reading.
2: If you're going to make them up, then, yeah.
3: They are imagined.
1: Yeah.
3: It's not actually
1: He's done
3: name.
1: The whole thing. It's imagined. Oh, but they've got an example. I didn't make up David Carter.
2: So when you said imagine, were you just reading the word imagine?
1: Yes.
2: Oh, my God.
1: exactly as I thought. All right. Imagine.
2: Hang on. Have any of these been your own words?
1: None of them.
3: No, you're imagining, not hers.
2: Okay. Sorry. Imagine.
1: Okay.
2: Yes.
1: Imagine your name, Tommy, is David Carter. The guy she cheats with, his name is John David. Yes. They marry, hyphenate, and proudly announce themselves as Mr. and Mrs. David Carter, which is literally your name.
3: Yes.
1: But your name is Tommy Little.
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9: Imagine having an employee drop a surprise. 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
10: Fire him up, he's back tonight. 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
9: Oh, I'm nervous. 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

0: your R&B Fridays. It's Carrie Bickmore and Tommy Little. We got Loz Barry in the Savo.
1: Jeez, and it's been a big week, Aussie.
2: Massive.
1: We've taken on Big Potato. We've bowed down to Big Potato.
2: Yep.
1: We've folded like cheap suits in the face of Big Potato.
2: Yeah.
1: When we found out that pretty much all the chips in the country are made by one company.
2: We said, we salute you.
1: Yeah, we said, thanks.
0: We were going to get to the bottom of this, and then we were like, no, you're doing good. Thanks.
1: Yeah, thank you. And then today we decided to venture into the field of science.
2: Yes, which we haven't really done. Well, I certainly have never done before.
1: I have done like bits and pieces of cutting neighbours' hoses back in the day to seeing what I could fashion those hoses into.
2: Oh, yeah.
1: You know, involving water flow.
2: Yeah.
1: Suction.
2: Yep.
1: Checking where things are airtight,
2: mm-hmm. yep.
1: stuff like that.
2: Yeah, I see.
1: But it's been a long time between drinks.
2: Yeah.
1: And I think the closest thing I've seen to this is Will It Blend. Have you seen Will It Blend?
2: Oh, I love Will It Blend.
1: If you haven't seen Will It Blend, it's where basically they get an industrial blender and they'll drop an iPhone into it
2: yeah.
1: and see if it'll blend.
2: Most things blend.
1: Mm. There's another one that they do with a mnemonic. Is that the right word? What's the word, like a super presser?
2: Oh, I love that. And he puts the little Orbeez in there and things like that.
1: Hydraulic.
0: Pneumatic.
2: Yes.
1: Yes.
0: Something. Yes, we science.
1: And it splashes stuff everywhere.
2: Have you seen the guy who has like the little test, the little thing of, it's like a, it's not lava, but it's like a really hot.
1: The ball.
0: Oh, the ball.
2: Yeah,
1: and he drops it in the beaker.
2: Yeah. And then different.
1: Yes.
2: People are so smart.
1: Science is cool.
2: It is cool.
1: And we're going to make it cooler.
2: Oh my goodness. That's fun.
1: So here's the test. We've got a SodaStream.
2: SodaStream.
1: 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Up next, we're going to find out, can we make everything sparkle?
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0: R&B Fridays. It's Carrie Bickmore and Tommy Little. We got Loz Barry in and we're doing some science, guys.
1: Yes, today we got ourselves dirty you don't have to.
2: Yeah.
3: Will it sparkle? Tell me if it'll sparkle.
1: Great work by the Lord of the Mount on that opener there. Fantastic job from the cave.
2: What I love the most about this is that, Kieran, you brought us in like scientist jacket things and I thought,
1: lab coats.
2: Lab coats.
0: Yeah, we're scientists.
2: I thought we're not going to need them.
1: Where's my science jacket thing?
0: Guys, I've got science to do. I need my science jacket.
1: And my pupil protecting plastic
0: shield.
1: We're
0: in the science room.
2: We had hair nets. We had lab coats. We had goggles. And I thought, this seems a bit excessive. I don't think we're going to need this. Well, turns out.
1: We needed it all.
2: Yep.
1: So, very simple premise.
2: Mm.
1: What can we make sparkle using a soda stream? Because probably you guys have just been doing water.
2: Boring.
1: You may have got on the terps and decided to see if you can make a sparkling wine.
2: Yeah.
1: Made a champagne out of a rosé, something like that.
2: Mm-hmm.
1: But we decided we would put things to the test. Actually, as I say that, it started. And this wasn't my decision. We started by seeing if we could make sparkling water more sparkling.
2: Yeah, that was silly for the first one, I thought.
1: I thought when we were being pioneers and carrying a torch through the darkness to lead others, I think starting with mildly sparkling water was poor.
2: That was Kieran. He really wanted to see if it would sparkle more.
1: I wanted to see how quickly you'd throw him under the bus.
2: Immediately.
1: It was record time.
2: I pointed.
4: My favourite kind of water is lightly sparkling, but some people want it more sparkling.
2: Did you try the extra sparkled?
4: I didn't. I was busy.
0: Not even interested in it.
1: Surprise, surprise, lightly sparkling water can be made into aggressively bubbly water. Give that a ding, please.
2: Yes.
0: That's science.
1: Next up on the list, we got a little more adventurous.
2: Yes. This was the Cocobella chocolate coconut water, which is always, I always have about 3 bottles of them in my fridge at home.
1: Do
2: I
1: you?
2: Am obsessed with that. Obsessed.
1: Okay, someone's looking to get some kickbacks here.
2: No, I'm not. I just love it.
1: And so we thought we'd see if that sparkled.
2: Yep.
1: You can see, more importantly, you can hear our reaction here.
5: Oh my gosh!
2: Stop!
5: This is good. Quick, in the mouth. Good.
2: It sparkles, but it's terrible.
5: It's good.
2: It was terrible.
1: You thought it was terrible.
2: Yeah.
1: I didn't think it was too bad, but I don't think I've had the original.
2: Pardon?
1: I don't think. I know. The look on Lauren's face is like I've said I haven't drunk water. It's chocolate coconut water. It's not the most common item.
2: It's pretty common.
1: It's
6: huge. Coconut water in general is huge.
2: See, I hate regular coconut water.
1: But is it shocking that someone wouldn't have tried chocolate coconut water?
2: No. Sam hadn't tried it till the other day. Gave you a sip of mine.
6: She expects that
1: from me and you.
0: You're a man of culture. And therefore, you would know the chocolate coconutty goodness.
2: But it certainly sparkled.
1: Yes, it certainly sparkled. Then we upped the ante and tried tomato sauce.
2: Yeah.
1: Now, we didn't have enough tomato sauce to fill the sparkled canister, so we had to top it up with baked beans.
2: Yes.
1: And the result was disgusting.
5: Is it blending?
2: I didn't
5: quick, gotta get it in our mouth.
2: So disgusting. Go on then. Did it sparkle?
5: It's sparkling! It's sparkling!
2: Yes!
1: I can report without a doubt the tomato sauce was sparkling tomato sauce.
2: Yeah. Mm.
1: And once again, it was horrific.
2: Horrific, because the baked beans that we had to top the sauce off with had like
1: bubbles around it.
2: They'd like gone to liquid.
1: Oh, sorry, they'd mashed up.
2: Yeah.
1: Yes, because the stream of air had like eviscerated them. But then the it kind of sparkled on your tongue, the cold tomato sauce. And we're here to say it can be done. Should it be done?
2: No way.
1: Probably not. Mm-mm. And if you'd like to suggest something that we should see if we can sparkle it, send us a DM that we should try at Carrie Tommy Show.
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2: Bye.
1: See ya.
7: G'day, Sam Fantasia with the latest in sports. The AFL has backed in a decision to call play on and disallow a Nick Watson goal on the halftime siren in Hawthorn's win over St Kilda last night. The league saying in a statement that the umpire was in the right spot to make the decision and that Watson deviated from his line, not kicking over the man on the mark. Carlton head of football Chris Davies has defended Adam Simpson being a part of the panel to select the club's next head coach. Conflict of interest concerns have been raised, with Simpson expected to put his hand up for future vacancies as Essendon and Tasmania search for their next head coaches.
8: Something that we're going to have to manage. I think most people right now are seeing Adam Simpson as the media person. There's not too much of Adam right now that's suggesting to me that he wants to get back into coaching. But at the same time, people have conflicts all throughout the AFL, don't they? So it's not something that we're fussed about at all.
7: And footy action continues tonight with the Blues hosting Geelong at the MCG. Carlton are looking to make it 3 wins in a row, while the Cats will jump to 3rd with a victory. That's the latest in sport.
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1: Your 4-day forecast for Western Victoria. The chance of showers becoming less likely tonight, down to a low of 9 degrees. For Saturday, a strong wind warning for the west coast will be cloudy with a high chance of showers, most likely in the late morning and afternoon, and winds western-northwesterly 20 to 30 k. Sunday, partly cloudy with showers and 13 degrees. And Monday, showers and the chance of an afternoon thunderstorm and 12. Tops tomorrow of 15 for Hamilton, Casterton, Portland and the coast.
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0: leagues. And remember, if you are interested in firing anyone up, hit the webpage. There's a registration page there. So we have had a lot of mums lately. Mums have really hit the front.
1: Yep.
0: But it's time to fire up another dad. I am so pumped about you firing up your dad, Alex.
2: Because I hope he pulls through for you guys, I swear.
0: Well, we just saw footage of you, you uploaded to your social media and we were on there having a look. You've already posted your dad getting quite fiery at work.
2: Oh, God, that's him on a daily. Him with, like, pulling energy companies, anyone that pisses him off, he's always ready to go. So hopefully, like I said, he pulls through today. I don't know what he's like. I'm not with him currently. Mm-hmm. I have to send him to another job. So fingers crossed for you guys and everyone's entertainment. He pulls through.
0: So what is your plan here? How are you going to fire him up?
2: Well, I work for my dad, unfortunately, so I have to do it, let alone everything else. So, he hates when I travel. He hates when I take time off work. If it's not work-related, he hates it. So I'm going to tell him that I've actually got a trip planned this weekend to go away. So I'm going to make that into a month-long surprise European holiday.
0: Yes! Fabulous. Well, we'll be here listening in, eavesdropping. Alex, good luck. We'll jump in and save you. Your dad sounds a bit scary. Feb, you might be jumping in.
3: I'll jump in. I'll jump in.
0: Good luck.
4: Hello.
2: Yeah, Dad, it's me. Can you hear me?
4: Yeah, I can hear you. What are you doing?
2: Sorry, I'm in the basement. It's hard to get service down there.
4: Yeah.
2: How long are you going to be?
4: We've got a problem here. Why? I'm here.
2: Oh, God.
4: Why, Laura? What's the matter?
2: Oh, okay. I might be a little late. They've got a lot more changes just told me here, so I've got to change a lot of things around.
4: I need lighting, mate. The theatre room's got a fault.
2: Oh, okay. All right. Also quickly, I've got to ask you something. Are we busy the next few weeks? Maybe next week and maybe the next few weeks?
4: Yeah, why?
2: Are you serious?
4: Why?
2: I know it's not a good time, but you know how I was meant to go away this weekend?
4: Yeah.
2: That's not for the weekend. That's for the whole month.
4: No, I can't do, mate.
2: Well, it's already booked. I can't do it. It's already booked.
4: Mate.
2: What do you mean? It's booked. What do you mean? Hang on, hang on. Mum said it was okay.
4: Take a month off?
2: Yeah. Over a month. I think it's just under 2.
4: Nathan, I'm not talking to you now.
2: But she was going to tell you when I was gone, and now I'm telling you because I thought I would respect you and tell you now.
5: He's gone.
0: He left. He hung up.
5: He's gone.
0: That's so crazy.
2: Mum said that to me today. She's like, oh, Nathan, he's going to hang up on you. I'm like, well, at least it's good entertainment.
0: It's amazing, Nathan. Okay, we're going to call back.
2: Oh, good.
4: Hello.
2: Yeah, Dad, why'd you hang up?
4: I can't talk now, Nathan, because you're doing your silly things. I can't do it now, okay?
2: What's silly about it? I'm talking to you. I'm just trying to tell you.
4: You're going on holidays in a month. You give me notice now.
2: No, I'm going this week for a month.
4: Of course you can't. What are you talking about?
2: Why?
4: Nathan, I'm not talking now. Stop it.
0: Alex? Is that Alex?
4: Yes,
0: who's this? Oh, sorry, Alex. It's Fifi, Fev and Nick here.
6: G'day, Alex. Hey, Alex, no. Alex, it's Fifi, Fev and Nick. Nathan's not really going away. He had to fire you up and you fired up, mate. G'day, Alex, how are you?
4: All right.
6: Mate, you sound angry, mate. You're busy.
4: You went flat out, mate. You want to take another holiday. He takes more holidays than the Queen.
7: 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Fifi, Fev and Nick for happy hour. Fifi, Fev and Nick.
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0: Australia for your Friday evening. It is the happy hour with Fifi, Fev and Nick. I love hanging out with you all week for the happy hour, guys. But it's a good time of the week because we're about to get out of here. But it's also a sad time because we say goodbye to each other.
1: Yeah, we do. But we get to relive the week, the highs, the lows, the bits that we forgot about with our Fifi, Fev and Nick Bulletin.
2: Good evening. I'm James Lake and this is the Fifi, Fev and Nick Bulletin. As sad news in the Australian TV world as the long-running I'm a Celebrity, Get Me Out of Here is axed.
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5: They can't get any better.
1: But so
6: that is a very positive way to look at these TV productions.
5: Go any better. The Masked Singer?
1: Yep.
5: I was on the last episode of that.
1: Got axed.
5: Yeah, that got axed. Mia was on Dance with the Stars. I've been on that too.
6: That's, that called?
5: That's been axed. The Amazing Race.
1: Oh, yeah.
5: Axed.
6: Gone.
5: That's gone. I actually got contacted earlier in the year to do I'm a Celeb for next year. I was like, nah, money's not everything, Fiona.
1: No, it's not.
6: It is. If it wasn't, I'd be sleeping in.
2: As we head into winter, more Australians are committing to relationships for the colder months.
1: I know everyone won't have been ghosted.
5: You have ghosted every boyfriend that you've ever had overseas.
1: Well, there was Devo in New York. He followed me to LA, though.
5: The FBI agent? The golfer?
1: Yeah, that guy. You know what?
5: Yeah.
6: You know what?
5: You know what? I'm right.
6: You have ghosted all of them.
1: Set on good terms because a few years ago you got those guys on the show.
5: We did. You know what they said, Nick?
4: We've been waiting for a call.
1: Yeah. I'm a busy woman. 131060 though. If you've got good ghosting stories.
6: God, just turn this around.
0: Please call through.
2: Mysterious lights have been spotted over the city of Melbourne, causing a lot of unanswered questions.
5: Driving in this morning, I get my lovely call from one Fiona Box. She goes, I'm talking about the purple sky. Is
1: I
5: it
1: thought it
5: UFOs?
1: Was, I thought it was end of world times.
5: Yeah, she was freaking out.
1: No, I said it feels like Gotham City.
7: How familiar are you with hydroponics?
5: Well, Nick's
1: marijuana.
7: When there's not a lot of sunlight, you bring in artificial light. That's the UV lights that they put on the ground, and then it reflects back up into the sky.
1: So at Marvel. Hang on. They're growing marijuana.
6: No,
1: at
6: they're
1: the
6: growing
1: MCG.
6: The grass on the field.
5: Snoop Dogg planted some seeds when he was here for the AFL Grand Final.
2: The social and economic cost of gambling in Australia is huge, with some states racking up over $14 billion annually.
5: You both did a lot of study, and you're here.
6: I went to uni for 6 weeks.
5: Yeah, still wet.
1: I went to a uni for all of you.
6: Oh, wow.
5: I went to the uni of TAB because it says uni. I'm like, I'm at uni. It cost me a fortune.
1: How did that work out for you, uni?
5: Well, like most uni students, in debt.
2: With no end to the cost of living crunch, the one daily spend that continues rising to new heights is caffeine.
6: When I was in here yesterday, I'd had 3 coffees and no breakfast. Called my mate, Bart, on the way home. He said, there's a place I want to check out. And I walk in. Bart said, don't worry, man, I'll order for us. He got a flight of coffees. You know, like if you go to a brewery and they give you like six different
5: taste testers.
6: I was insane. Flying through COVID. Too fast, too furious. I was out of my mind yesterday. I was shadow boxing at the traffic lights. I was trying to make, is this my car? No, mate, you all right?
8: Man, you know what's going on with the government, Desi Freeman?
6: Like, what has happened to this bloke?
2: That's it from the newsroom. 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
9: Fev, you're dead? 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

0: 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Someone drove off after a minor car accident. I'm sure a lot of people have done this. So we want to get your stories. We'll do it next. You got Lucy and Nikki.
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3: And we're back. 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Lucy and Nikki.

0: 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You got Lucy and Nikki from the Happy Hour with Lucy and Nikki podcast and...
1: Lucy and Nikki asking the question, am I the a-hole?
2: Okay, guys, so we just had someone write in asking if they were the a-hole or not for hitting someone's car in a shopping centre. Then it has been exposed on CCTV and all of our friends are saying, listen, you need to go and fess up.
3: Do you know what the real bummer is? The bummer you got caught, doll. Like, oh, no. And I just think that's a good reminder for everyone. CCTV exists.
2: Oh.
3: You got to get out of there.
2: Okay, a little bit off topic, but on brand for me. Have you guys seen that real... It's actually really sad, but it's just to point out how much CCTV can expose you. There's this really famous murder in New Zealand of a UK backpacker, and the guy got caught because they could track his literal every move through the city of Auckland on CCTV. You guys, be careful because you are always being watched.
3: Yes.
2: Always.
0: If you're out murdering people...
3: Well, scraping people's cars, for that matter.
0: Yeah, oh, that's true. That's true.
2: Anyway, we want to hear from you guys.
0: All right, 131060 is the number. Let's go to Stacey. Stacey, who is the a-hole in this situation?
4: Definitely not me. It's fine. It's just like a little love tap. If I do a tiny little bump, like who hasn't done that before in a shopping centre or something?
2: Stacey,
4: like,
2: are you the culprit?
3: Are you the potential a-hole, Stacey?
4: I may have done it once. Yeah.
3: Me too, babe.
4: If you get out and have a look, there's no damage, like no foul, no play. Like it's just no harm. It's fine.
3: Yeah. I think that is also a good gauge, okay? Like I think it's not necessarily the right thing, but here's your loophole. Depending how bad the damage is. Like if you've absolutely busted up someone's panel of their car, you're going to have to leave your name and number.
2: I think if
3: it's
2: any
3: a tiny little
2: damage.
3: Dint or scratch, I reckon play on player. I've got that many scratches on my car.
2: Now I'm actually considering, because the one day I walked out to my car and there was a huge ding in the back of it, I'm actually questioning if you in fact did that.
3: You told me specifically that was a cyclist, so I didn't want to ask any questions.
2: No, that was a different one. This is one on the back. Yeah, far out.
3: No.
2: Guys, it's, it is, I mean, we're all guilty of it, but I don't think it's the best. Cars are expensive.
3: Well, think about Bali, guys. You're zipping around, you're binging into everyone's car. They're just like, they just wave at you and move on. So,
2: It's play on in Bali.
3: Play on in Bali. So, maybe we'll just stick to parking cars in Bali then, shall we?
0: Absolutely. You got Lucy, Nikki.
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0: We're having a conversation about it in the office today when we were planning the show. And Naughty Vi-Vi, producer Naughty Vi-Vi, comes up across the office and she goes, Shawnee, we're going to do penis maxing in 9 p.m. Is that all right? 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
5: Your four-day forecast for Western Victoria. The chance of showers becoming less likely tonight, down to a low of 9 degrees. For Saturday, a strong wind warning for the west coast will be cloudy with a high chance of showers, most likely in the late morning and afternoon, and winds west and northwesterly 20 to 30 k. Sunday, partly cloudy with showers and 13 degrees. And Monday, showers and the chance of an afternoon thunderstorm and 12. Tops tomorrow of 15 for Hamilton, Casterton, Portland and the coast.
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7: Your four-day forecast for Western Victoria. The chance of showers becoming less likely tonight, down to a low of 9 degrees. For Saturday, a strong wind warning for the west coast will be cloudy with a high chance of showers, most likely in the late morning and afternoon, and winds western-northwesterly 20 to 30 k. Sunday, partly cloudy with showers and 13 degrees. And Monday, showers and the chance of an afternoon thunderstorm and 12. Tops tomorrow of 15 for Hamilton, Casterton, Portland and the coast.
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7: Currently, it's 12 degrees.
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15: Your four-day forecast for Western Victoria. A strong wind warning for the west coast. Cloudy for Saturday with a high chance of showers from late morning into the afternoon. Sunday, showers and a top of 13. Monday, more showers, possible thunderstorm and a top of 12. And then on Tuesday, showers again and a max of 14 degrees. Saturday, Hamilton, Portland and the coast all expecting a top of 15 degrees.
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15: It's 11 degrees.
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5: Your four-day forecast for Western Victoria. A strong wind warning for the west coast. Cloudy for Saturday with a high chance of showers from late morning into the afternoon. Sunday, showers and a top of 13. Monday, more showers, possible thunderstorm and a top of 12. And then on Tuesday, showers again and a max of 14 degrees. Saturday, Hamilton, Portland and the coast all expecting a top of 15 degrees.
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9: Your four-day forecast for Western Victoria. A strong wind warning for the west coast. Cloudy for Saturday with a high chance of showers from late morning into the afternoon. Sunday, showers and a top of 13. Monday, more showers, possible thunderstorm and a top of 12. And then on Tuesday, showers again and a max of 14 degrees. Saturday, Hamilton, Portland and the coast all expecting a top of 15 degrees.
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9: It's 11 degrees.
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15: Your four-day forecast for Western Victoria. A strong wind warning for the west coast. Cloudy for Saturday with a high chance of showers from late morning into the afternoon. Sunday, showers and a top of 13. Monday, more showers, possible thunderstorm and a top of 12. And then on Tuesday, showers again and a max of 14 degrees. Saturday, Hamilton, Portland and the coast all expecting a top of 15 degrees.
16: Harvey Norman Hamilton, your local computer specialists.
15: At the moment, it's 10 degrees.
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0: Ed Sheeran. For me, that feeling starts with the beat, my guitar, the music, the melody. Rewind, repeat it. It's all about the music.
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4: Your four-day forecast for Western Victoria. A strong wind warning for the west coast. Cloudy for Saturday with a high chance of showers from late morning into the afternoon. Sunday, showers and a top of 13. Monday, more showers, possible thunderstorm and a top of 12. And then on Tuesday, showers again and a max of 14 degrees. Saturday, Hamilton, Portland and the coast all expecting a top of 15 degrees.
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4: It's 11 degrees.
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The Morning Crew with Gabby and Dan from 6. Then music that makes you feel good across the workday with Cord and Josh. Then catch the good vibes with Carrie and Tommy for the

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22: Your four-day forecast for Western Victoria. A strong wind warning for the west coast. Cloudy for Saturday with a high chance of showers from late morning into the afternoon. Sunday, showers and a top of 13. Monday, more showers, possible thunderstorm and a top of 12. And then on Tuesday, showers again and a max of 14 degrees. Saturday, Hamilton, Portland and the coast all expecting a top of 15 degrees.
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22: 12 degrees right now.
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3: 11 degrees in Melbourne, showers a top of 18 at 6 o'clock. Good morning, I'm Dennis O'Kane. The call there on 3RW, more on last night's thriller at the G in sport. A Melbourne man is facing serious criminal charges in Australia's first online racial vilification case involving an AFL player. The prosecution relates to vile racial abuse directed at First Nations Port Adelaide player Jace Burgoyne. 32-year-old Ethan Quinn faced court in Melbourne yesterday. Police say it was a miracle no one was injured or killed by an out-of-control driver in Melbourne. The night of carnage started when a Mercedes SUV crashed into several cars at the corner of Queens Road and Leopold Street at about midnight, the crash bringing down a power pole. The driver of the SUV sped off towards the city and he remains on the run. The Albanese government is set to crack down on Adrian Portelli's private lotteries as part of its gambling reforms. The billionaire Melbourne businessman charges membership fees in return for frequent prize draws for expensive items such as cars, houses and big cash prizes. Communications Minister Annika Wells says Labor will ban all dodgy lotteries, including subscription lotteries, as part of the government's gambling reforms. But Mr. Portelli is crying foul. He says it's wrong to paint the entire industry with the same brush. The peak body for people living with asthma is calling for governments, both in Canberra and also in the state, to take strong coordinated action to reduce the impact wood fire smoke has on sufferers. As temperatures fall, Asthma Australia believes more should be done to help avoid what it calls the preventable health risk posed by wood fire heating. CEO Kate Miranda says she wants to see wood heating phased out.
4: The thing with installing a wood fire heater is that it's not just about your household, it can affect the neighbours and the community. So we'd ask people to think about that.
3: The Cat Protection Society has launched a new appeal to help under pressure shelters and vets across the state. The target is $200,000, the money used to help desex more than 2,000 cats. Shelter manager Emily says an unsexed female cat and her litters can produce up to 5,000 kittens over a lifetime. She says shelters don't have the space or funds to help them all.
5: A lot of the misconception is that a lot of kittens and cats we get funding for, and we don't. We actually rely on donations. A lot of shelters in Victoria at the moment are at capacity, and it's just from that overpopulation problem and not being able to afford that desexing.
3: Now to finance, the Dow trading up 336 points, one Australian dollar buying 71 US cents.
1: Time for a cleanup? 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
3: Well, a nail-biter at the MCG last night. Julian Marcus was there.
6: Carlton have pulled off one of the upsets of the season, beating Geelong by 4 points under controversial circumstances at the MCG. Geelong's Ollie Dempsey was denied what appeared to be the opening goal of the game by goal umpire David Roden as he called the ball touched over the line. But replays would reveal that Dempsey made contact with the ball below the knee without further interference. The arc wasn't called for, and the Cats were left crying foul.
3: That's the latest news in sport.
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10: Your four-day forecast for Western Victoria. A strong wind warning for the west coast. Cloudy for Saturday with a high chance of showers from late morning into the afternoon. Sunday, showers and a top of 13. Monday, more showers, possible thunderstorm and a top of 12. And then on Tuesday, showers again and a max of 14 degrees. Saturday, Hamilton, Portland and the coast all expecting a top of 15 degrees.
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10: It's 11 degrees.
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0: Lewis Capaldi, where you're playing music that makes you feel good. Evanescence on the way. I'll take you back to My Immortal. After a song that catapulted this particular artist onto the world stage in 2023, although funnily enough, their latest hits sound nothing like the song that made them so popular. You'll find out what song that is when I play it next.
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When you're scrolling through your Facebook and Insta and all of your friends seem to be soaking up the sun somewhere else, it's okay. We're still here.

0: Emily Young. We are playing music that makes you feel good. And next week, we are going to be giving someone a whole lot of cash. It is part of our 40K countdown. We have got four people in the running for the major jackpot of $24,000. How's that? A one in four chance for either Nicole, Luke, Justin and Melanie, who was the final person to go into the draw yesterday morning. Good luck to them. We'll find out who takes out the major draw. I cannot wait. How good are those odds? We are playing music that makes you feel good, and I'm lining up Lady Gaga for you next.
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0: Ariana Grande, we're playing music that makes you feel good. Eminem and Rihanna's collaboration less than 10 minutes away. And somebody who said they would love to give representing Australia at Eurovision a crack. That is a big call. You know what? I reckon this person could do it. You'll find out who that is when I get them on next.
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16: 11 degrees in Melbourne, showers today, and a top of 18 at 7 o'clock. Good morning, I'm Dennis O'Kane.
17: Police are searching for the hit-run driver of a Mercedes SUV after a multi-vehicle crash on Queens Road in the city. The car was seen being driven erratically before it crashed into several cars near the corner of Leopold Street at around midnight. The crash brought down a power pole. The driver of the SUV sped off towards the CBD. A crane company accused of being controlled by a Middle East crime gang is expanding its hold on the construction industry in Victoria. The Herald Sun reporting that it's discovered Avamp Cranes is advertising online for operators, riggers and also truck drivers. This is despite being named in a building industry report as having links to organised crime, drug trafficking and fire bombings. Former Prime Minister Tony Abbott says the Liberals need to work hard and unite to have any chance of forming the next government. He's been elected party president at the Liberals' Federal Council meeting in Melbourne.
18: Our economy is stagnating. Our society is fragmenting. There is a kind of spiritual malaise. We don't believe in ourselves anymore.
17: A new study shows physiotherapy can be as successful as surgery for younger people suffering hip pain. The research provided training plans and guidance to participants, finding they were more likely to see improvements in their pain compared to those doing regular stretching exercises. La Trobe University lead researcher Joanne Kemp says alternatives to surgery can have long-term benefits.
19: It's really important that we find interventions that work for them when they're younger, to allow them to get back to sport, reduce their pain, but ultimately, hopefully, also stop them getting arthritis when they get older.
17: The Fair Work Commission says an increase in dismissal claims is being driven by applicants using AI. The Commission is on track to record an unprecedented number of claims this financial year. The organisation claims its workload has increased by 70% in the past 3 years due to, in the main, AI. The Productivity Commission chair is urging the states to take more responsibility for addressing the nation's sluggish productivity growth. Danielle Wood has told The Australian too much of the focus for fixing the issue is placed on the Commonwealth. Now to finance, and the Dow Jones closing up 363 points, one Australian dollar buying 71 US cents.
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17: A revived Carlton, a four-point win over flag contenders Geelong and a thriller at the MCG. Patrick Cripps, one of the stars to shine for the Blues. His last-minute goal locking in victory. The third win in a row for the Blue Baggers under interim coach Josh Fraser. But, of course, the question remains, why not take over the role left vacant by Michael Voss's departure?
21: I respect the questioning around it, but my answer is going to be pretty consistent. Off the emotion of a win, it's not going to change. My focus is on next week and Essendon.
17: Aussie Alex de Minaur is out of the French Open, losing his third round match to the towering Czech Jacob Mensik, and Craig Gabriel is at Roland Garros.
22: After his last match, you wouldn't have necessarily expected Jacob Mensik to have recovered enough to play the way he did against Alex de Minaur. The first set was one-way traffic. De Minaur cleaned up 6-love in about 20 minutes, and it looked like it was going to be a good day. But Mensik got a second win, and he began sailing, and he's into the last 16, 6-2, 6-2, 6-3.
17: That's the latest news in sport.
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0: Your four-day forecast for Western Victoria. A strong wind warning for the west coast. Cloudy for Saturday with a high chance of showers from late morning into the afternoon. Sunday, showers and a top of 13. Monday, more showers, possible thunderstorm and a top of 12. And then on Tuesday, showers again and a max of 14 degrees. Saturday, Hamilton, Portland and the coast all expecting a top of 15 degrees.
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0: It's 11 degrees.
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0: Born Again, we are playing music that makes you feel good. Olivia Rodrigo is drop dead less than 10 minutes away. And coming up, the man who took out Best Male Pop Artist at the American Music Awards. Next.
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0: Raven Lanae, we apply music that makes you feel good. Charlie XCX, Troy Sivan's collaboration, 1999, coming up for you. And somebody who is always ahead of the game, recently going to lengths to ensure that she has trademarked her voice and likeness because we just don't know where AI is going to go, right? You'll find out who I'm talking about when I get them on next.
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0: 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More tickets have had to be added to their extensive tour across Australia, the Deadbeat Tour. 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
3: 11 degrees in Melbourne, showers today, top of 18, it's 8 o'clock. Good morning, I'm Dennis O'Kane.
4: Carlton are going to hang on and win. The crowd is absolutely heaving. Siren and Carlton win. They win their third in a row. Josh Fraser, the Messiah.
3: The call on 3AW, more on last night's thriller at the G in sport. One of the five men found alive after spending more than a week trapped inside a flooded cave in Laos has now been rescued. The group had been on a gold hunt when they were cut off inside a cavern in a remote part of the country. Cave diving expert Dr. Peter Rogers has told Today the first rescue is an important development.
5: That proves that they can get them out, and it sends, I think the most important thing is it sends a message back to the other four that it's possible. And I think the psychological pressure of being stuck is a big, big factor.
3: A crane company accused of being controlled by a Middle East crime gang is expanding its hold on the construction industry in Victoria. The Herald Sun has discovered Vamp Cranes is advertising online for operators, riggers and truck drivers. Meanwhile, Shadow Attorney General James Newbury has questioned whether Labor mates are helping cover up claims of violence on Big Bill sites. He says the chair of the WorkSafe board is also a former Labor minister.
6: Is it appropriate that you have Labor mates running these organisations? Because a normal person would simply say, well, is the Labor mate covering up for Labor?
3: Police say it was a miracle no one was injured or killed by an out-of-control driver in Melbourne. The night of carnage started when a Mercedes SUV crashed into several cars at the corner of Queens Road and Leopold Street at around midnight, the crash bringing down a power pole. The driver of the SUV sped off towards the city and remains on the run. New data from La Trobe University suggests that physiotherapy could be the key to helping younger people who are living with hip pain. The study compared two treatments for FAI syndrome, a condition which affects up to 40% of young adults with hip pain. Lead researcher Joanne Kemp says the discovery provides more options for those living with pain.
7: The benefits of that program were just as good as other trials that have looked at surgery in this patient group. So what it sort of tells us is that people who have hip impingement or have this hip problem can safely do a physio-led program.
3: In finance, the Dow Jones closing up 363 points, one Australian dollar buying, 71 US cents.
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3: As we mentioned, a nail biter at the MCG last night, and Julian Marcus was there.
8: Carlton have pulled off one of the upsets of the season, beating Geelong by 4 points under controversial circumstances at the MCG. Geelong's Ollie Dempsey was denied what appeared to be the opening goal of the game by goal umpire David Roden as he called the ball touched over the line. But replays would reveal that Dempsey made contact with the ball below the knee without further interference. The arc wasn't called for and the Cats were left crying foul. A back and forth affair then ensued before Patrick Cripps took a spectacular mark with 70 seconds remaining. He would then kick truly from 15 metres out to give the Blues a third straight win under interim coach Josh Fraser, 12-16-88 to 12-12-84. Julian Marcus, Melbourne.
3: The last Aussie standing at the French Open is out of the tournament. Alex Dumina losing to Czech player Jakub Mensik in four sets. And the Spurs have defeated the Thunder in the NBA playoffs. That's the latest news in sport.
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13: Your four-day forecast for Western Victoria. A strong wind warning for the west coast. Cloudy for Saturday with a high chance of showers from late morning into the afternoon. Sunday, showers and a top of 13. Monday, more showers, possible thunderstorm and a top of 12. And then on Tuesday, showers again and a max of 14 degrees. Saturday, Hamilton, Portland and the coast all expecting a top of 15 degrees.
14: Harvey Norman Hamilton, your local computer specialists.
13: At the moment, it's 10 degrees.
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0: Ella Langley, Choose in Texas. We're playing music that makes you feel good. Milky and More Grab coming up, and a song that was so huge, not instantly when it was released in 1992, but there are a few things that helped it move along. MTV giving it a lot of play. And by the time that Woodstock 1994 rolled around, they got to perform this song. You'll find out which one I'm talking about when it plays next.
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0: Lipa. We're playing music that makes you feel good. And every Sunday, we love to get around our Aussie and New Zealand music with As It Drops with Kayla. Kayla's actually been chatting with the Drax Project. Love those guys. And you can listen to some of your new favourite Aussie tunes, as well as some of the older stuff as well. Make sure you are listening tomorrow night from 6 p.m. Some Aussies on the way, Budjara and also Bernard Fanning's Wish You Well coming up in less than 10.
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0: Coldplay, BTS, we are playing music that makes you feel good. I've got one of the biggest tracks to have dropped in 2014. It pretty much didn't go away for the entire year, stayed on the charts throughout 2015 as well. That is how massive this track is. You'll find out what it is when it plays in the next 10 minutes.
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18: 12 degrees in Melbourne, showers a top of 18. It's 9 o'clock. Good morning. I'm Dennis O'Kane. Former Prime Minister Tony Abbott says the Liberals need to work hard and unite to have any chance of forming the next government. Nine reporter Emily Rice is covering the Liberal Council meeting at Crown, where Mr Abbott has been elected party national president.
19: The role is supposed to be like a behind-the-scenes role to do with admin and campaigning, but Tony Abbott was clearly pumped, took to the stage to rally the troops.
20: We are under new management. We are hungry to win, to lead a people's revolt, to be rid of the worst government in living memory.
19: And the Victorian state Liberals need to win at least 16 seats at the election in November, so there is a lot of work to be done, and Tony Abbott reckons he's the man to help the party across Australia.
18: Emily Rice. Well, police say it was a miracle no one was injured or killed by an out-of-control driver in Melbourne. The night of carnage started when a Mercedes SUV crashed into several cars at the corner of Queen's Road and Leopold Street around midnight. The crash bringing down a power pole. The driver of the SUV sped off towards the city and remains on the run. The first of five men found alive after spending more than a week inside a flooded cave in Laos has now been freed. The group had been searching for gold when they became cut off inside the cave in an isolated part of the country. NATO and the European Union are condemning Russia after one of the country's drones hit a Romanian residential block. Two people have been injured in the attack. 70 others evacuated from the building. The Romanian president, Nicuza Dan, says the country is working now to upgrade its air defence systems.
21: Until this equipment is delivered, we have both bilateral agreements and agreements within NATO for equipment to be located in Romania. Some has already arrived. Some is yet to come.
18: Translation there, thanks to DW News. A Melbourne man is facing serious criminal charges in Australia's first online racial vilification case involving an AFL player. The prosecution relates to vile racial abuse directed at First Nations Port Adelaide player Jace Burgine. 32-year-old Ethan Quinn faced court in Melbourne yesterday. The Albanese government is set to crack down on Adrian Patelli's private lotteries as part of its gambling reforms. The billionaire Melbourne businessman charges membership fees in return for frequent prize draws for expensive items such as cars, houses and big cash prizes. Well, Communications Minister Annika Wells says Labor will ban all dodgy lotteries, including subscription lotteries, as part of the government's gambling reforms. But Patelli is crying foul this morning. He says it's wrong to paint an entire industry with the same brush. To finance now, the Dow Jones closing up 363 points and one Australian dollar buying 71 US cents.
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18: Carlton interim coach Josh Fraser is again hosing down speculation linking him to the permanent head coach role of the club despite the Blues' run of wins since he took over the reins. Last night, a four-point thrilling victory over Geelong. As for the Cats, Ollie Dempsey was denied a goal in the opening stages of the game. Coach Chris Scott, not impressed.
22: The technology's there for the howler, and someone within the arc should have seen that that was a howler within seconds. 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
17: 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Thanks for supporting local businesses. 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
0: Your four-day forecast for Western Victoria. A strong wind warning for the west coast. Cloudy for Saturday with a high chance of showers from late morning into the afternoon. Sunday, showers and a top of 13. Monday, more showers, possible thunderstorm and a top of 12. And then on Tuesday, showers again and a max of 14 degrees. Saturday, Hamilton, Portland and the coast all expecting a top of 15 degrees.
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0: It's 11 degrees.
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0: Shaboozey and Miles Smith. We're playing music that makes you feel good. An American artist on the way that saw, look, a lot of success with this song. The thing was, not so much on the charts in America, a little bit in the UK, but mostly in New Zealand and Australia. We ate this track up when it dropped in 2009. It'll play for you straight after Bruno Mars, I Just Might. Who's next?
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0: 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We're playing music that makes you feel good. Ed Sheeran's Camera on the way. 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

0: they took out New Artist of the Year, Best Music Video and Breakthrough Pop Artist at the American Music Awards this week. It is Cat's Eye. We are playing music that makes you feel good. Eskimo Joe's From the Sea coming up and Sabrina Carpenter, Manchild. That's next.
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